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and it's an almost past day. 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

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A couple of old school tunes for the school run. She said-

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0: Church of the Poison Mind, it's Culture Club at Nation Radio. Here's one for your diary. 17th of May, that's a week on Sunday. If you're a fan of Strictly, then Strictly Come Dancing, The Professionals, is coming to the Sunderland Empire. So if you don't already have tickets for that, might be worth getting them. If you fancy seeing all of the Strictly Professionals live on stage, they're going to be at the Sunderland Empire a week on Sunday, the 17th of May. Before that, this Saturday, we're getting ready to cheer on the lads as Sunderland prepare for their next Premier League home game. They're playing Manchester United at the Stadium of Light. Kickoff is at 3 p.m. And to see all the fixtures and ticket options, visit nationplayer.com and select Nation Radio Northeast. 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
19: The top stories this hour. Donald Trump says he's pausing an initiative where America's Navy is escorting ships out of the Strait of Hormuz. Posting on Truth Social, the US president says he's waiting to see if a peace deal with Iran can be finalized. Speaking before the announcement, Mr. Trump restated that Iran shouldn't be allowed nuclear weapons too.
20: They should wave, they're very proud. Maybe you won't see a white flag, But essentially, that's already what they are. They should wave the white flag of surrender.
19: Three people infected with hantavirus on board a cruise ship are to be evacuated to the Netherlands. One of them is believed to be a British citizen. Three passengers have already died. Cape Verde's National Director of Health, Angela Gomez, says they're prepared to help others.
21: The hospital has already prepared an area with isolation capacity, should it be necessary, demonstrating our mobilisation and response capabilities. A dedicated team has been formed with doctors, infectious disease specialists, nurses and laboratory technicians.
19: 100 extra police officers are being brought in to protect the Jewish community in London. It follows a sting of recent anti-Semitic attacks, including the stabbing of two men in Golders Green last week. Barclays is investing nearly £4 million into a debt help charity. The bank was a founding partner of Step Change when it launched to help people with finance issues. Research suggests just over half of UK adults have experienced debt problems, with many not telling anybody about it. Arsenal are into the Champions League final for the first time in 20 years after a 2-1 aggregate win over Atletico Madrid. Bukayo Saka's goal sealed a 1-0 second victory in North London. And the Princess of Wales is returning to international travel for her first overseas royal visit since having cancer. Kate says she's looking forward to going to Italy next week with the Royal Foundation Centre for Early Childhood. Her husband William won't be joining her. From Sky News, I'm AJ Walsh. Nation
0: Radio. Good morning and happy hump day. It's Gary on a Wednesday morning at Nation Radio. Glad to have you along. I've got Prince coming up, Ellie Goulding. And next up, it's Mr. George Michael.

George Michael, Too Funky. Then it was Prince, When Doves Cry. And there's Ellie Goulding. It's Burn at It's Nation Radio, the best variety of hits. Wednesday morning, Gary here. Early breakfast, 4 till 6 on weekdays. Good to have you there this morning. Whether you're working nights at the moment and working through till maybe 7 or 8 or 9, or you have the alarm set for 5 and you're just starting your day, whatever the case, thanks for choosing Nation. Here comes Lola Young with Messy.

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0: Pretenders, don't get me wrong, it's coming up to 5:30 and it's Nation Radio on Wednesday morning. Your interesting fact of the day. Today, in 1954, 25-year-old British medical student Roger Bannister made sporting history by becoming the first person to run a sub-4-minute mile. The feat took place in Oxford, where he clocked a time of 3 minutes and 59.4 seconds. Make me a winner!
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0: Losing My Religion. 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

0: Good morning. It's Wednesday on Nation Radio, and there's a quarter of £1 million to be won tonight. It's a Mega May on Make Me a Winner with two chances to win. Simon has everything you need to know next on Breakfast here at Nation Radio. But first, it's the top stories for the Northeast at six, next on Nation.
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11: Here's the top stories this hour, and we're hearing how so-called crisis point culture is stopping men across the Northeast from seeking mental health support. Research shows 70% will only consider counselling once they reach breaking points. They say the biggest barrier are fears of being seen as weak. Sarah Matthews is from County Durham. She's part of the British Association for Counselling and Psychotherapy. She explains why seeking support through therapy is so crucial.
12: One of the things that people struggle with is therapy is just talking, but there's a lot more to it than just having a chat, because you're not talking to a friend. You're talking to somebody who is trained to be able to help you to take an outside view.
11: Teachers and experts are joining forces to look into why boys seem to be struggling in school. The Centre for Policy Research on Men and Boys says parents and students will also be involved, hoping to find solutions to help boys do better in education. The trial's taking place after experts claim they found a method to reverse hearing loss in adults. At the moment, most who are going deaf are only allowed one cochlear implant, a hearing mechanism that targets the brain directly, but it's hoped the hearing of those taking part in the trial can be restored by fitting two implants. Opera singer Jenny Roebuck, who paid for it, says it is life-changing.
13: People are no longer isolated. They're hearing optimally, the way they should be hearing. And we've got this fantastic technology. Why not use it? It seems so cruel to deprive people.
11: Two-thirds of Gen Z adults don't realise that VE Day marks the end of the Second World War. That's according to a poll by the Royal British Veterans Enterprise. They found just 34% of 18 to 29-year-olds recognise the date. It's this coming Friday, by the way, and it marks 81 years since the end of the Second World War. And finally, so-called puffin cams are going live on the Farne Islands for the second year in a row so that people can watch the seabirds returning to breed. The National Trust says it'll give viewers an idea of how some of the 200,000 puffins come to make the Northumberland Nature Reserve their home.
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11: Should be dry for most around the northeast today. Sunny spells through the clouds as the day goes on. Highs of 11. Actually, it's Dan Mickey Welsh.
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16: Good morning. Sun up was 45 minutes ago. 4 degrees. Feels like 2. It really is cold out there. If you've been out already, you'll know that. A northerly wind blowing all day.
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16: Plenty of sunshine, though. Yeah, it's going to be quite a nice day today in the sunshine, but not in that wind, I'm afraid. Sun sets tonight at 10 to 9. Guess the road on the show this morning. 80s DeBarge. We'll be in the 90s in just a moment, and then we'll check the morning papers. This is Simon Grundy across the Northeast. Morning.

Whitney Houston, Nation Radio, this is Simon Grundy. I'll be your baby tonight at 6:10 on this Wednesday morning. And a quick look at the morning papers, the up-and-coming local elections tomorrow, and the jet fuel shortage makes the papers. Long-term borrowing costs have hit a record 28-year high, according to The Guardian, and as Labour is under pressure to protect low-income households from soaring utility bills for winter. Elsewhere, Beyoncé's eye-catching skeleton dress at the Met Gala on Sunday night dominates the front page as well, a couple of days late, really. Daily Telegraph features an interview with the First Minister of Wales, who says that they're in danger that Labour could lose control of the Welsh Parliament at the voting tomorrow. Baroness Morgan told the paper that she hopes voters will reflect on what this election is really about and not pick a fight with Keir Starmer. We're still the only ones on your side, says Keir Starmer in the Mirror. We've boosted workers' rights, we've reduced the NHS waiting lists, created 2,000 new GPs, stood up to Trump over Iran, and we promise that better is on the way. PM's election message on the front page of the Mirror, the paper showing their colours, really. The front page of the Times, new powers to treat Iran proxies as foreign spies. And the front page of the Sun, come cry with me, not fly. 13,000 flights axed for May, holiday chaos over fuel shortages, says the Sun, as the Iran hits the Strait of Hormuz. Millions face flight cancellations as jet fuel shortages deepen and Iran's ceasefire is faltering, says the I from Page this morning. The Independent, ceasefire shattered as Iran fires drones and missiles at the UAE again. And Iranians living in the UK are being targeted for what's happening in the other side of the world, says the front page of the Metro. And unremovable, says the front page of the Express. Only 495 small boat arrivals from Afghanistan, Eritrea, Iran and Iraq have been deported in the last 8 years. Those are the paper front pages this morning. Nation Radio, and this is new from Dermot Kennedy. Morning.

0: The best variety of hits across the Northeast. This is Simon Grundy on Nation Radio. Daryl Hall, John Oates in the 80s, and up to date with Dermot Kennedy before that. His new tune is Turnstile at 20 past six.
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0: And here's today's for you. 60% of people say that they think they could survive this scenario. I'm laughing because the answer's funny. 07740 938 500 WhatsApp, Nation Radio Northeast on Facebook. If you normally just think about it in your head, why don't you think about giving me your guess? Some shout-outs coming soon and some clues as well within the next half an hour. And then I'll give you the answer, put you out of your misery. 07740 938 500 WhatsApp or Nation Radio Northeast on Facebook. 6 in 10, 60% of people say that they think they could survive this scenario. What scenario? And traffic next for the Northeast on what is going to be a lovely sunny day. Cold in that wind.
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9: I'm Greg Edwards. Good morning. First of all, on the Metro, there are delays between St James and Wall's End because of earlier electrical supply problems at Biker. Meanwhile, on the roads, traffic's on the move on the A1M. No delays showing up on the sensors either north or southbound this morning. Looking good on the A19 as well in both directions. Roadworks are underway still at Bolden Colliery. B12 98 Abingdon Way has some temporary lights, so expect delays near Newcastle Road.
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0: One Direction, Bruce Springsteen, who both have been to Sunderland over the years. At now 6:32 across the whole northeast. This is Nation Radio. It's Wednesday morning. It is the 6th of May. Good morning. It's going to be a nice day today. Plenty of sunshine. Cold, though, in that northeasterly, and then easterly wind this afternoon. 4 at the minute feels like 2. This afternoon, 10, feeling like 8. But southerly winds feeling a lot milder over the coming days. Tomorrow, 15. Friday, 16. So not too bad. Just get some sun on your face, out the wind, and you'll be fine. 10 to 9, the sun sets tonight. Traffic seems to be okay. A bit of trouble on the metro, as you may have heard Greg mention just a few minutes ago. St James's to Wall's End, there's a power problem at Biker. So there's delays. It's not completely off, but there are delays. If you've got a tip, 0191 548 6767. And in the news this morning, the US operation to guide stranded vessels through the Strait of Hormuz will be paused for a short period of time, says Trump yesterday. And a Dutch cruise ship with hantavirus outbreak on board is set to go to the Canary Islands, as the Spanish government says, yes, okay, we'll take them. They've had deaths aboard this ship, you may have heard, over the last weeks and days, I'm afraid. And the Princess of Wales is going to travel to Italy next week on her first official overseas engagement for more than 3 years since having cancer treatment. She's going to visit the historic northern city of Reggio Emilia, her first overseas trip as a royal since 2022, when she was with William in Boston. Apparently this place is a fact-finding mission about Italy's distinctive approach to early years learning, especially in this city. So some headlines this morning.
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0: And how are you getting on with my Mind Masher this morning? 60% of people say they think they could survive this scenario. Graham says, morning, Simon. Is it a plane crash? No, it's not. What do you think? 07740 938 500 WhatsApp, Nation Radio Northeast on Facebook. Claire says, being made redundant. Oh, charming. That's not right either. What do you think? 60% of people say they could survive this scenario. Survive what? It's quite a funny answer, by the way. It's not like a real life thing. Or is it?

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0: Here's today's 16-10. 60% of people say that they think they could survive this scenario. Catherine in Seaham says, morning, Simon. Is it some kind of Armageddon? Some kind of nuclear accident or a nuclear strike from the Russians or something? It isn't. But you're kind of on the right lines. I don't know how 60% of people say that they could survive it. 07740 938 500 WhatsApp or Nation Radio Northeast on Facebook. Here's another one that's just popped up on WhatsApp. Jim in South Shields says, morning, Simon. Is it, yeah, some kind of Armageddon mind masher this morning? Well, nearly. I think these people have been watching too many films. 60% of people think that they, yes, could survive this scenario. What scenario? So the answer's coming up. Traffic next for the Northeast, though, on this Wednesday morning. Yeah, Wednesday already. Brilliant.
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17: I'm Greg Edwards. Still a few delays this morning on the Metro because of earlier problems with the electrical supply between St James and Wall's End. Meanwhile, on the roads, it's on the move on the A19. The same goes for the A690 this morning. If you're travelling in Durham, a reminder, they're still doing some work on the A691. It means some temporary lights not too far from the hospital, so do expect delays while that work continues over the next few days. And in Stockton, Riverside is still closed off between North Shore Road and Bridge Road for work.
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0: Nation Radio, the Chainsmokers, Coldplay, before that Sonique, 7:08. A couple of big musicals in the Northeast this week. Waitress, the musical at the Sunderland Empire till Saturday, and The Red Shoes on at the Theatre Royal in Newcastle tonight. At the Globe in Stockton, no big musical. They've just got James Morrison for one night only tonight. He's good.
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0: Answer time then. It's been half an hour or more that we've been running this. 60% of people say that they think they could survive this scenario. And it's a zombie apocalypse. Jackie Woff, you got that right about 15 minutes ago. Well done. She was the first to get it right. Zombie apocalypse. 60% of people think they could survive one if, or maybe when, one happens. Right now, this is Alex Warren at Nation Radio. Morning. How do you-

0: Alex Warren, new tune Fever Dream at almost 7 o'clock. News, traffic, weather for the northeast coming in just a moment. It's going to be a nice day today. More sunshine today than there was yesterday. But that cold wind coming off the North Sea is going to cause trouble for us, I'm afraid. The latest news, traffic, weather for the northeast coming up.
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23: Here's the top stories this hour, and Donald Trump has put his plans to reopen the Strait of Hormuz on hold after just 2 days. He says America's Navy will no longer help to escort stranded ships out of the key trading route because he sees great progress in peace talks with Iran. A County Durham councillor is urging men across the region to seek mental health support before they reach breaking point. New research has shown 70% of men would only consider therapy at crisis points with a fear of being seen as being weak the biggest barrier. Sara Matthews, who is a Durham rep at the British Association for Counselling and Psychotherapy, says there are benefits to getting support sooner.
0: All the evidence suggests that those men who do access counselling support earlier on in the piece find it super beneficial. I think the stats are something like, 70-odd% of them feel like it actually makes them stronger.
23: It's up the trail to help deaf adults hear again. We'll see the methods being rolled out across the NHS. The procedure will give over 18s two cochlear implants rather than just one. It's a mechanism that targets the brain directly. Co-leader of the report, Matt Smith, outlines how it can help people.
3: Better understanding of speech, and that's particularly speech in the presence of background noise. Being able to tell where sound's coming from, whether it's coming from the left or to the right. And that has clear benefits, not just in crossing roads and other safety issues, but also in terms of following conversation around a group.
23: Now, a new poll reckons two-thirds of Gen Z adults don't know that VE Day marks the end of the Second World War. Only 34% of 16 to 29-year-olds recognise the date. The Royal British Veterans Enterprise say the survey shows a gap in understanding of military history. This coming Friday is VE Day, 81 years since the end of the war. And finally, puffin cameras are up and running again on the Farne Islands, letting people watch the seabirds as they come back for breeding season. The National Trust says the live stream shows how some of the 200,000 puffins settle on the Northumberland Reserve.
4: Weather. 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
23: Should be dry for most around the northeast today. Sunny spells through the clouds as the day goes on. Highs of 11. Actually, it's Dan Mickey Welsh. Nation
16: 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Good morning, 7:02 across the northeast. This is Simon Grundy, 6th of May today. Feeling cold because of that wind coming off the sea. Plenty of sunshine, though, today. Nation Radio. At the minute, 5 feels like 2, and it does feel like 2. Wrap up warm if you're heading out. Right now, this from the 90s, and then we're back in the 80s. That Nation.

Bob Marley and the Wailers, 80s. Sheryl Crow before that, 90s at 10 past 7 across the northeast. This is Simon Grundy in the morning. Plenty of sunshine today. Bit hazy to start with, but gradually getting better. But I'm afraid the cold wind is blowing off the sea. Right on the seafront, it'll be 10. Feels like 8. Inland, a little bit more. But a southerly wind tomorrow, so well into the teens. The same on Friday. Have a look at the website, 5-day weather, nationplayer.com, and select the northeast. And whilst you're there, go to the win tab for the northeast, and you see some great competitions, one of which is a free-to-enter competition. Every Wednesday, there's a draw with Angelo's Ristorante. 20 years, the family-owned restaurant has been at Sunnyside in Sunderland in that beautiful Regency Grade 2 listed building. And if you'd like to go for free, either tonight or maybe next Wednesday, if it's too late to go tonight, you've probably got your meal plan sorted, have you? But you can go tonight if you want to. That's if you win, because it's Wine and Steak Wednesday, one of the specials that they do on a Wednesday, and we'll shout for it for free for you if you win. There's a question, though. There has to be a question. Which of the following is not traditional Italian food? Pasta, pizza, or pie and mash? Tick the box, fill out the form, and hopefully you'll win a midday draw every Wednesday with Angelo's. It's Wine and Steak Wednesday. Nationplayer.com. Select Nation Radio Northeast. That's us. And then go to the Win tab and the best of luck. If you're driving, don't touch your phone. If you're not, why don't you give it a go for Wine and Steak Wednesday tonight or maybe next Wednesday, but it has to be a Wednesday. This is Taylor Swift getting married, apparently, 3rd of July, just before the long 4th of July weekend for the Americans, when they got independence from us 250 years ago. The Americans, not too sure of that story, though. I had a

0: Vintage White Band, Let's Go Round Again. And before that, Taylor Swift. After nine, our golden hour. See if you can get the mystery year today. It'll be from the 80s today, after 9 o'clock. Latest traffic and travel news coming in just a moment. Whatever you're driving, a lot of Nissans on the road, obviously, because of the Nissan plant in Washington. 6,000 people still work there, although they are cutting back, aren't they? Did you hear this? That Nissan has announced 900 job losses across Europe. Last year, they announced that they were going to close a few factories across the world. Sunderland's not one of them. And we also don't think that there are any jobs on the line in Sunderland either. It's 10% of the European workforce they're going to axe because of tariffs from America and because of electric cars from China, Japanese cars, particularly Nissans, not as popular as they once were. Of course, it used to be the most efficient and most productive car plant in Europe, Nissan, in Washington, didn't it? But the capacity is going to be taken up by, apparently, is it Chery from China? They've been talking about using the production line that isn't operational at the moment to build Chinese electric cars. So we'll see if that actually does happen. So hopefully things are stable and the future is okay for the Nissan plant here in the Northeast, even if some of the European plants are either closing or getting rid of some of the workforce. We'll keep an eye on that one. But yeah, it looks like it'll still be at full capacity, but not just Japanese Nissans, Chinese cars as well, that instead of being built in China, they want to build them in Europe somewhere. And maybe that will be here. We'll see. Let's get the latest traffic. Anyway, next for the Northeast.
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9: I'm Greg Edwards. Starting to look busy now on the A19 on the approach to the Tyne Tunnel on the northbound side, taking around 10 minutes to get through, according to the sensors. And fairly busy as well going in and out of Durham on the A691. Those roadworks continue near to the hospital with some temporary traffic lights in place there. The A1M all looking okay, both north and southbound. Just a quick reminder, roadworks are underway still in Darlington, affecting the A67 Carmel Road South. Some temporary lights in place, so expect a few queues.
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13: 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Yeah, that hurt me, I'll admit. 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

0: The best variety of hits, Nation Radio, Lena Marlin from the 90s. Before that, Little Mix. Shout out to my ex, Liam Pinnock from Little Mix, is currently filming in Scotland in the castle. The next Celebrity Traitors with Claudia Winkleman, of course. Yeah, they're up there recording it now. It'll be on the TV in the autumn. Must take a lot of editing, but they're only there for 2 weeks, I think, aren't they? Richard E. Grant, Ross Kemp, if you didn't hear, Miranda Hart, Michael Sheen, Maya Jammer, yeah, Leanne Pinnock, who else we got? Joe Lycett, Jerry Hall, James Blunt, James A. Caster, and many more currently in Scotland filming The Traitors. Right now, though, it's 7:33 across the northeast on this, the 6th of May. Some sunshine coming through the window this morning. In fact, it's blinding me in the face at the moment. Plenty of sunshine today, more than yesterday. Cold easterly wind, though, today. So 10 feels like 8 this afternoon, especially on the coast. 5 feels like 2 at the moment. And looking at the roads, a 15-minute queue at the tunnel. The back of it is to Bolden at the moment. That seems to be the biggest queue in the whole region at the moment. Things are beginning to build. Nothing else major, which is good. And even the metro is okay now after problems on Tyneside. Early doors. 0191 54 86767 if you got a travel tip. Make me a winner. Mega May with Nation Player. And we're calling it Mega May because we've got two winners this week, and the first is tonight. Yeah, if you fancy winning £250,000 before the day is out, there's more chances to win this May, and your first chance this week comes today. It's no joke. Don't miss out on a midweek windfall, £250,000, £250,000 at tea time today. So get in the draw now before it's too late, or you forget. 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
0: Exactly 25 to 8 across the northeast. This is Simon Grundy in the morning. If you're listening on the radio, if you're listening on a smart speaker or the Nation Player app, there could be a bit of a lag, internet lag, but it's 7:35.

0: 80s go west, we close our eyes, more 80s after nine. In fact, the whole hour, our golden hour, is going to be from the 1980s today, if you're going to be around. Shaboozy before that from last year. 18 minutes to eight. Across the northeast, this is Simon Grundy. Roads not so bad. The metro's okay now after early door problems on Tyneside. We'll get the latest traffic and travel news. Lots of newspapers this morning and websites have got this story about airlines slashing 2 million seats from schedules in May because of a shortage of jet fuel. Capacity has dropped from 132 million seats to 130 million seats. So there's still a lot of people flying and a lot of airlines still in the air. But Lufthansa, Air France, KLM and SAS have cancelled a lot of them. Oil at the moment, £134 a barrel. It's because of the Iranian conflict, of course. But they're saying not to panic. It'll be the big airports that are affected and the big airlines. So if you're flying from Newcastle or Tees Valley Airport, whatever they call it now, you'll be okay, really. It'll be because there's going to be capacity axed at the big airports. Like, for instance, if an airliner does the same route but four flights a day, they might cancel it to three. Or if they do three, they might just axe one and combine it to two. So if you've got your holiday sorted, I don't think you need to panic. Not yet, anyway, is what I hear and read. Some scaremongering going on. Anyway, let's get the latest traffic next. If you're heading for a plane? Probably not. The latest traffic in a moment with Greg in the Travel Centre for the North East.
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6: I'm Greg Edwards. It's slowing down now on the A194M on the northbound side, heading towards the junction with the Felling Bypass, according to the sensors. The A19 is slow northbound past the Harrington Interchange at the junction with the A690. A little bit further north, there is a 20-minute queue now on the A19 at the Tyne Tunnel, according to the sensors. At Billingham, southbound traffic is slowing down on the A19 as you head towards the A1046 junction at the four-track interchange. On that stretch, it is taking around 10 minutes to get through.
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Elton John, are you ready for love? And before that, Lady Gaga, Nation Radio, this is Simon Grundy in the morning across the Northeast at 8 minutes to eight. And in the showbiz news this morning, this is a bit sad and a bit worrying, really. Dolly Parton has hit pause on her Vegas residency because she's fallen ill. She's truly sorry, she says. She's cancelled all her Vegas shows until she gets better. Hopefully she will. Kidney stones, immune and digestive system problems, she says, and the meds that she's taking are making her feel lightheaded. Says she can't perform at the moment. And the Pussycat Dolls, their big 20th anniversary reunion tour, well, has been cancelled in America because of lack of ticket sales. There's not going to be any shows at all by the look of it. In Europe and here in the UK, they're still going ahead so far. Just a few weeks and months ago, three remaining Pussycat Dolls said that they were going to be doing a big comeback tour, but people aren't bothered, don't you? No thanks. But they are still on at the arena. I've just checked here in the Northeast so far. And the new Devil Wears Prada film has taken over the world. It's taken 172 mil on its opening weekend, which is already more than double what the original took over its original weekend. Also, Sam Smith, apparently the singer, has got engaged to fashion designer boyfriend Christian Cowan. It's being reported this morning. So congratulations to them, and happy birthday today, if it's yours. A few celebs celebrating today, if it's yours. You always kind of Google to see if anybody famous has got their birthday as well today with you. Well, George Clooney is 65 today. Bob Seger, 81, the American singer. Happy birthday. Tony Blair, 73, used to be Sedgefield MP and PM, of course. So happy birthday to him, if he's listening. I'm sure he's not. And George Clooney, 65. Did I mention him already? Well, better twice than never. Swoony Clooney. And Olivia Dean at Nation Radio.

0: Olivia Dean at Nation Radio at almost 8 o'clock. The latest traffic in just a moment after the news and weather from Mickey. It is Wednesday, the 6th of May across the Northeast. This is Simon Grundy. Good morning. And it's Wine and Steak Wednesday as well. Would you like to win wine and steak because it's Wednesday? Yep. Hang around. I'll tell you soon.
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20: It's top stories this hour, and Donald Trump says he's pausing efforts to escort stranded ships through the Strait of Hormuz, while America aims to finalise a peace deal with Iran. The US president suggests that there has been great progress made. We're hearing how so-called crisis point culture is stopping men across the Northeast from seeking mental health support. Research shows 70% will only consider counselling once they reach breaking points. They say the biggest barrier are fears of being seen as weak. Sarah Matthews is from County Durham. She's part of the British Association for Counselling and Psychotherapy. She explains why seeking support through therapy is so crucial.
21: One of the things that people struggle with is therapy is just talking, but there's a lot more to it than just having a chat, because you're not talking to a friend. You're talking to somebody who is trained to be able to help you to take an outside view.
20: The trial's taking place after experts claim they found a method to reverse hearing loss in adults. At the moment, most who are going deaf are only allowed one cochlear implant, a hearing mechanism that targets the brain directly. But it's hoped the hearing of those taking part in the trial can be restored by fitting 2 implants. Opera singer Jenny Roebuck, who paid for it, says it is life-changing.
22: People are no longer isolated. They're hearing optimally, the way they should be hearing. And we've got this fantastic technology. Why not use it? It seems so cruel to deprive people.
20: Quick bit of football now, and Newcastle's Louis Miley is going to miss the final 3 games of the Premier League season. He's fractured his fibula. It happened in training earlier this week. Midfielder's made 34 appearances so far this campaign, but he won't be seeing the matches against Notts Forest, West Ham and Fulham. He will see a specialist though, but the club say they're optimistic that he'll be fit again for the start of pre-season. And finally, so-called puffin cams are going live on the Farne Islands for the 2nd year in a row so that people can watch the seabirds returning to breed. The National Trust says it'll give viewers an idea of how some of the 200,000 puffins come to make the Northumberland Nature Reserve their home.
0: Weather.
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20: Should be dry for most around the northeast today. Sunny spells through the clouds as the day goes on. Highs of 11. Naturally, it's Dan Mickey Welsh.
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23: It's Mickey 802 across the northeast. This is Simon Grundy in the morning. Beautiful in the sunshine. Cold in that wind, though, coming off the sea. And it's going to be like it all day.
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23: And on the roads, if you're heading to work, school this morning, just the usual busyness, the hot spots really at the usual junctions into Durham, really busy. Time tunnel queue back to Bolden northbound and A19 northbound. There's a broken down vehicle on the entry slip road at the Norton interchange. A little bit busier.

Daft Punk at Nation, and before that, Shalimar, as we play the best variety of hits. It's 8:10. This is Simon Grundy. Good morning. Wednesday, midweek. 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Used to be Edward Thompson's, of course, before they stopped printing bingo cards. Then they went into online bingo, and they are absolutely massive, of course. The ET, Edward Thompson, the old building is still at the Sheepfolds. I'm sure they're going to flatten it, though, but the old logo is still there when you head to the football. But still, there's a great competition to win an amazing epic European city break with Tombola on our website, and also Wine and Steak Wednesday with Angelo's Ristorante at Sunnyside. There's 20 years of history from that family-owned restaurant, and it's easily one of the best and busiest in the region. They've got a new online booking service. I tried to get a table last weekend. I couldn't get in. Sold out. So make sure you book up nice and early. Tonight you might get in, especially if you're going to win this. Wine and Steak Wednesday. Every Wednesday they do a specials board for wine and steak. So if you win this, you can get a night. But if you're a bit too short notice for you, then you can go maybe next Wednesday. But it can only be a Wednesday for Wine and Steak Wednesday. So there's a draw every Wednesday at midday. 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Select the Northeast and go to win. And good luck, and I hope you do. Right now, this is Samba. Big worldwide hit. You might have seen him at the Brits. Do you remember? He was pushed off his plinth.

0: Carol Decker to Pow at Nation Radio, Heart and Soul from the 80s. She was recently on at the Fire Station in Sunderland. I think it was the Easter weekend, wasn't it, which I was away for, but I would have loved to have seen her. Last year she was in Darlington, the year before that in South Shields, still touring to Pow at now 8:19. You want to see a live gig tonight? James Morrison is on at the Globe Theatre in Stockton.
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0: 20 past eight, and here's today's news story about a 22-year-old who spent the bank holiday weekend doing pull-ups to break a record, and he did 12,412 in 24 hours. Yes, over 12,000. He started at 10 a.m. on Saturday and finished at 10 a.m. on Sunday. Anywhere between probably pulling up around 9,000, his arms were no longer on speaking terms with his head, but he kept going, and he's in the Guinness Book of World Records now by 67 pull-ups. Wow. It all began a few years ago as a bit of a friendly rivalry with a mate, which makes you wonder how intense their gym sessions were. 2 years of serious training later, and Xavier, he's called, now officially holds the title for the strongest arms in the world. Guinness still has to verify it, but either way, that's some serious dedication and a perfect excuse for today's topical tune. 12,412 pull-ups in 24 hours. On monkey bars, right? I can't even do one. Anyway, what song should I play? Make You Sweat, CNC Music Factory. Let's Get Physical, Olivia Newton-John. What about something, you know, inspiring like Eye of the Tiger or something like that? What do you think? Or about Hold On, Wilson Phillips? Because he did for 24 hours. 07740 938 500 WhatsApp, Nation Radio Northeast on Facebook. What song springs to mind? The latest traffic next.
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5: I'm Greg Edwards. There's a big queue on the A19 northbound this morning towards the Tyne Tunnel, which is taking around 20 minutes to get through, according to the sensors. It's back to Tesco's roundabout. It's queuing northbound on the A194M on the approach to the Felling Bypass as well. Going into Durham, some slow traffic on the A690 heading in towards the Giles Gate roundabout, and also queuing inbound on the A691 through those roadworks near to the hospital. In Birmingham, a southbound queue on the A19 still at four track interchange.
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1: I've got an old vacuum cleaner, hair straighteners that Nina doesn't use anymore, and an old waffle iron if the Rag and Bone Man is round the back streets. A little later. I'll leave them out for him. If the council catch it, it's fly tipping, isn't it? No, I'm waiting for the Rag and Bone Man, the scrap man. No, you're going to get done for fly tipping. Anyway, this is Simon Grundy at Nation. It's midweek. It is Wednesday. It's going to be a lovely day today. Plenty of sunshine. Really cold wind again off the sea, though. At the moment, 5. Feels like 3. This afternoon could be double that, but it will feel cold in the wind coming off the North Sea, I'm afraid, today. Tomorrow, southerly wind, so a little bit warmer. Today, National Nurses Day today, and it's also International No Diet Day. It's also day 6 of Mental Health Awareness Month. And did you see Black Cat House next to the Stadium of Light, where they've got that massive black cat, was covered up with a different cover to make it a black dog in support of Mental Health Awareness Month? If you were looking at it on your phone and you saw it on many feeds yesterday, as they were up with a cherry picker putting a cover on it, a black cat has become a black dog, which is kind of the symbol for depression. I think Winston Churchill used to call his depression the black dog, didn't it? So fair play to Sunderland, and it'll be there until the end of the month. Let's get the latest in just a moment. Traffic and travel for the Northeast. It's a busy one. But first, though, at tea time, will you win this?
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1: And from Top Gun 2, One Republic, they're making a third one with Tiny Tom, aren't they? Who's 63 now. He was 23 when the first one was made.
5: I don't

0: Living in a box, that nation at 20 to 9. This is Simon Grundy. Good morning. The latest traffic and travel in a moment. Our local number, if you've got a travel tip, 0191 548 6767. And we will answer the phone. A human will answer the phone. According to new research today, apparently we very rarely answer the phone now. Are you getting loads of phishing phone calls and texts? I do. So this is the reason that I don't answer the phone. Sometimes I'll press the button, but I'll not say anything because it's scammers wanting to find out if the number is still in use or not. So if you don't say hello, they just hang up, or it's an automated machine anyway. But apparently, a third of us panic when we see an unknown number or somebody we haven't heard of for a while, so we just don't answer. As many as 40% of people in this survey said that they never answer the phone. It's all text messages or WhatsApp messages or voice notes. It's never a phone call anymore. Wow, how times have changed. Well, if you've got a travel tip or you just want to chat, I will answer. Well, it's not about the chat thing. I'm a bit busy. 0191 548 6767. Greg's got the latest next for the Northeast. Nation
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8: I'm Greg Edwards. Still a fairly long queue northbound on the A19 this morning going towards the Tyne Tunnel, which is taking around 15 minutes to get through now. It's slow westbound on the Felling Bypass towards the Hewarth traffic lights, and still really busy going into Durham on the A690. About a 10-minute queue going towards the Giles Gate roundabout on the centres. Heavy inbound on the A691 as well through those roadworks near to the hospital. It's still busy in Middlesbrough on Cargo Fleet complete lane this morning on the sensors.
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your cigarette break. It's like 10,000 spoons when all you need is a knife. It's meeting the man of my dreams and then meeting his beautiful wife. And isn't it ironic?

0: 90s Alanis Morissette on Nation Radio. After nine, our golden hour is the 1980s today. Let's see if we can get the mystery year after nine. 10 to 9 right now, though. And in the showbiz news this morning, Dolly Parton has hit pause on her Vegas residency because she's not very well. Oh, dear. And also in North America, the Pussycat Dolls have completely cancelled that leg of their world tour because of the lack of ticket sales. Ouch. It's still going ahead in Europe and the UK. And I checked this morning, you can still buy tickets for their gig at the Newcastle Arena in the autumn if you want to. But yeah, completely cancelled in America. Eesh. And the new Devil Wears Prada film has taken over the world. It's pulled in $172 million globally over its opening weekend, double what the first film took. And happy birthday to Bob Seger, 81 today. Tony Blair is 73, former Sedgefield MP and, of course, PM for a while. And George Clooney is 65 today.
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0: And today's news story earlier on, over the bank holiday weekend, a world record was broken. 12,412 pull-ups in 24 hours. Wow. From 10 a.m. Saturday till 10 a.m. on Sunday, a lad called Xavier Dillard did 12,412 pull-ups. Jeez, what song should I play? Don't Stop Me Now, Queen, says Bill in Hendon in Sunderland. Pump It Up, Black Eyed Peas, says Sheila. Well done for that in South Shields. Eye of the Tiger, Survivor. A few people have said that one. Hold On, Wilson Phillips, because he did for 24 hours. He's got the strongest arms in the world. Thank you, for Tracy, for sending that one in. Seam. Let's Get Physical, Olivia Newton-John. Ray in Newcastle, thank you for that suggestion. And Lee in Peter Lee. And Stronger from Kanye West as well. Thank you to Richard in Durham for that. Phil in Washington says, well, he used monkey bars, so why don't you just play anything from the Monkees? Okay, as long as you sing Cheer Up Peter Reed, today's topical tune.

0: New from Bruno Mars. And an hour of oldies coming up after nine, our golden hour. Prince. And Pat Benatar will play in full. And the Smiths. It's a classic. It's a golden hour. It's next on Nation.
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23: It's the top stories this hour. Donald Trump has put his plans to reopen the Strait of Hormuz on hold after just 2 days. He's announced America's Navy will no longer help escort stranded ships out of the key trade routes because he sees great progress in peace talks with Iran. Tom Barashok-Harlow is from the International Chamber of Shipping. He says stranded sailors are feeling anxious.
24: These are seafarers that have been under attack for the last 10 weeks. These are civilians, they're not members of any military, and that is a situation they should never have been put in, and we need to see that resolved as soon as possible.
23: A cruise ship dealing with a rare rat-borne virus will head to the Canary Islands. Three people have died on board the vessel. It's been moored off Cape Verde. Now, North East men are being urged to seek mental health support before they hit breaking point. 70% say they'd only consider therapy when desperate, fearing it makes them look weak. A County Durham councillor says getting help early can make a big difference. Here's Sarah Matthews.
0: Be aware that anybody can call themselves a therapist. It's not a kind of regulated profession in the UK, so you need to make sure that you're getting a registered therapist with an organisation such as BACP.
23: This morning, we're being shown firsthand how dangerous, unregulated electric items advertised online are being delivered to homes across the country on a daily basis.
1: That plug pin has just completely snapped and part of it's flown across the table.
23: It's part of our investigation into why there's been a 4.4% increase in house fires, with fire chiefs warning things like batteries and chargers from marketplace forums are becoming a common factor. We've been down to a lab with Electrical Safety First engineer Giuseppe to see how innocent-looking items can turn deadly.
2: This does not meet any standards whatsoever. If you use the wrong charger with this and you overcharge it, it could explode.
23: And finally, in your footy, Newcastle's Louis Miley's going to miss the rest of the Premier League season. He's broken a bone in his leg during training. There's three matches left to go. The club say they are optimistic, though, that he'll be back in time for pre-season.
20: Weather.
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23: Should be dry for most around the northeast today. Sunny spells through the clouds as the day goes on. Highs of 11. Naturally, it's Dan Mickey Welsh.
10: Cheers, Mickey. 9:02. Apparently, last night was the coldest May night for 5 years. But it'll gradually warm up, especially in the sunshine, out the wind coming off the sea. And let's get some oldies on for this Wednesday morning. This is Simon Grundy across the northeast. Our golden hour finishing off the show. The Smiths, Pat Benatar, Eurythmics, Jackie Graham, King, and Prince, 1999.

0: Love is a Battlefield, Nation Radio, our golden hour, Pat Benatar. Well, the Northeast was a battlefield, especially around Easington. Yes, it was the miners' strike that was making news, but it came to an end on the 5th of March in this year as brass bands and the big banners and a lot of people marched back to work. In what year? And this at the pictures.
1: Wait a minute, Doc. Are you telling me that you built a time machine? Out of a DeLorean?
0: Back to the Future was the biggest film of the year. Others included Sly Stallone in Rambo Part 2, Rocky Part 4. There was also The Goonies and Police Academy and The Breakfast Club on Nation Radio. What's the year?

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0: Nation Radio.

The Smiths and Howard Jones on Nation Radio. This is Simon Grundy in the morning across the Northeast, our golden hour finishing off the show. In the Northeast, it was the year that Eldon Square celebrated its 10th anniversary. These American shopping malls, like the Metro Centre, was being built in Gateshead. It would open the following year. It's also the year that Bruce Springsteen, on his Born in the USA World Tour, played in the Northeast at St James's Park. And Sunderland were at Wembley Stadium for the League Cup final. Yeah, the Milk Cup. They lost against Norwich. Ouch. Gordon Chisholm, an own goal. And Clive Walker missed a penalty. So Sunderland lost the Milk Cup final 1-0 to Norwich. What is the year? And this on the telly... The pop man probably lost his job.

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3: Psst. You. Yeah, you. Listening to the radio. Up to whatever. We just wanted to let you know there's a lotto draw coming up, and
2: it could be you.
3: Yeah, what he said. Lotto. From the National Lottery. Rules and procedures apply. Players must be 18 or over.

0: Lewis, some imagination. I'm sure he was a Scouser. Before that, Eurythmics. Dave from Sunderland, Annie from Aberdeen, of course. And would I lie to you? Just gone 9:30 across the northeast. This is Simon Grundy in the morning at Nation Radio. It was the year that they started to build the Nissan plant in Washington on the former Usworth Airfield. In January of the year, they opened applications, first for 25 supervisor roles. Over 200 people applied in just 2 hours. And when 240 shop floor jobs were offered later in the year, 10,000 people applied. That's, of course, why Nissan were chosen to build the plant here, because of the available workforce. And they got the government subsidies to do it, which they still get even today. And, of course, Nissan in the news this morning, after Nissan, the big international corporate Nissan, said that they were still going to close factories around the world. Not here, thankfully. No jobs are going to go. 10% of the workforce, but not here, because they're going to start building, I think, Chinese electric cars to build up the capacity of the plant, which has declined here in recent months and years. So that's a bit of good news there. But when were they building the Nissan plant? That is our mystery year today. Any idea? 07740 938 500 WhatsApp, Nation Radio Northeast on Facebook. And whilst that was happening here, this was happening in Wembley.
1: There is not enough money coming in, and all these people are not playing for the good of their health. They're playing for the good of other people's health. So get your money out now and phone up and give us the money.
0: Bob Geldof at Live Aid dropped the F-bomb on the BBC Live. I edited it out there, but it did appear on the TV, which they had to apologise for. So Live Aid at Wembley Stadium in London and the JFK Stadium in Philadelphia. What year did you sit and watch it on that Saturday afternoon?

0: Grutti Politti, yeah. And before that, Jackie Graham. Absolute bangers and classics from the 1980s. But 1980, what is today's mystery year? Let's have you guess. Nation Radio Northeast on Facebook. And on the TV, EastEnders started. The BBC wanted to find a soap which would rival Coronation Street from the north. So they decided to set a soap opera in London, in the East End. And it's still on now, of course. But what year did it start? It's also the year that Cilla Black started Blind Date on ITV. Miami Vice came from America in this mystery year. And so too did the Golden Girls. And there was comedy here, Open All Hours, Last of the Summer Wine, The Two Ronnies, in 1980 what? And this was on for the bands.
1: Yay. It's my last show today. I can't believe it, Rep fans, can you? Oh, I'd just like to say thank you all, Rep fans, for writing to me and sending hundreds and hundreds of drawings and prezzies like this lovely knitted model of me here. Yeah, look at that, marvellous, isn't it?
0: The puppet Roland Rat. But having saved TV AM, the breakfast TV channel, it all came to an end in 1980 what? So what's your guess? 07740-938-500 WhatsApp. And more to come. Not much, though, because it's nearly quarter to ten.
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0: David Bowie, Mick Jagger did a cover of Dancing in the Street for the Live Aid charity. Yeah, it was Live Aid in this year. What year?
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0: So it's answer time. Well done to William Dorr in Turkey, listening on holiday. Wow, morning. Ian Burns in Ryab, not on holiday. Ian Patterson in the Lake District in Penrith, morning. Are you on holiday or do you live there? Ray Kitchen, well done. Paul Davison as well. John Corrigan in Washee. Well done to Anne Neville in Sunderland. Andy McLean at Doxy Park in Sunderland. Rob Palmer in Gateshead. Pete in Cramlington. Janice, the year that my son Darren arrived. So he's 40, is he, Janice? Or has he turned 41 now? Ah, clue there. Steve says, morning, Simon. Ah, yes, listening, unfortunately, at work at Sunderland University, but the Milk Cup final losing to Norwich gave it to me. Yeah, Pete in Darlington as well got the right answer. 1995. Hang on, 1985. Yep, 41 years ago. Let's have another.

0: Red Box, Lean On Me, 1985, The Last Hour, Ashford and Simpson, Jackie Graham, Eurythmics, The Smiths, Pat Benatar, Prince. Yeah, 85, 41 years ago. Have a great day. I'll see you tomorrow from 6.
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21: Pretty top stories this hour, and Donald Trump has paused his mission to guide ships safely through the Strait of Hormuz after only 2 days. The US president is hoping shelving the so-called Project Freedom will open the door to a revived peace deal with Iran. A British crew member on board a ship at the centre of the Hanta virus outbreak will be medically evacuated to the Netherlands via Cape Verde. There's reports the leader of the Canary Islands, where the ship was due to travel next, has banned the vessel from docking there. Dr. Jacqueline Wyer is from the Centre for Diseases in South Africa.
0: Investigations have found no rodent infestations on the ship itself. So we really do believe that we will find that the exposure event was an haphazard event during the course of touring through Argentina.
21: It's feared men across the northeast are holding back from mental health support until they're at breaking point. 70% say they'd only ask for help once things get desperate. Many fear they would be seen as weak. Experts say therapy makes a huge difference. Sarah Matthews is a counsellor from County Durham.
1: Men feel that they need to deal with their problems on their own. So there's a whole kind of gendered, cultured dimension to this about I need to be self-sufficient.
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22: 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If you carried on using it, it would then burst into flames.
21: Accidental house fires are up 4.4% across the country. We're looking into what's causing them. Electrical Safety First engineer Giuseppe Capanas told us unregulated batteries and chargers are a big part of the problem.
22: What we've got here is a really dangerous travel adapter. If we plug that in, we can see that is 240 volts. If you touch it with wet hands, it could kill you.
21: And finally, the Princess of Wales is returning to international travel for her first overseas royal visit since having cancer. Kate says she's looking forward to going to Italy next week. William will not be with her. This marks her first extended official foreign trip in nearly 3.5 years.
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21: Sunshine poking through the clouds as the day goes on. It'll stay dry, highs of 11 for the northeast. That's your latest. I'm Mickey Welsh.
24: 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Good morning and welcome to Wednesday morning show here on Nation Radio. This is Mark Collins, and we'll start this morning with a take.

Isla Bonita. It's Madonna on Nation Radio for this Wednesday morning. Before that, it was The Cause, What Can I Do? And Shine from Take That gets us into Wednesday morning show with Mark Collins till lunchtime today. Good morning. I hope I find you well. I'm very, very excited about the new series of Celebrity Traitors, which is going to be shown on the BBC in autumn. And if you haven't heard the lineup yet, here are a few of them. Amol Rajan, the presenter for University Challenge. James Acaster, the comedian. James Blunt is going to be in it as well. Very funny man. Along with Jerry Hall. Joe Lycett, the comedian's in there as well. Michael Sheen, the Welsh actor. Miranda Hart, she's going to be in it, along with Richard E. Grant. Ross Kemp is in it as well. But I think the coup is Rob Beckett and Ramesh Ranganathan. If you're a producer of the Traitors, please, can you make them both traitors? I'd love to see.

0: Radio Northeast, and before that it was Blue, their current song Flowers. I really like that. Well, nobody expected 10-man Sunderland to draw against Wolves at Molineux last Saturday in the Premier League, but that's all behind us, that's all back in the past now, and we are getting ready to cheer on the lads as the Black Cats prepare for their next Premier League home game. It's going to be against Manchester United. You can catch all the action this coming Saturday, the 9th of May, at the Stadium of Light, kick-off at 3 o'clock. 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

0: 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And before that, from 1978, it was Chic with Le Freak on Nation Radio. It is today the 6th of May. Or should I say, the 6th of Mega May.
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0: Take On Me from Aha on Nation Radio for this Wednesday morning. And before that, it was Dua Lipa with Dance The Night. We're going to be celebrating the birthday just before 11 o'clock of an artist from America who's basically a stalwart of the American heartland blue-collar rock scene. 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
9: 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We're on. Are you?

That is the new song from Olivia Rodrigo. It's called Drop Dead. Cheerful stuff. And you heard it here on Nation Radio this Wednesday morning. It is the 6th of May. It was on this day back in 1965 that Mick Jagger and Keith Richards, they worked out the opening guitar riff of I Can't Get No Satisfaction. On this day in 1973, Paul Simon set out on his first tour without Art Garfunkel. The soundtrack to Saturday Night Fever started an 18-week run at number one on the album charts on this day in 1978. And on this day in 1995, Oasis scored their first UK number one single when Some Might Say went to the top of the singles charts. Bohemian Rhapsody by Queen was voted the UK's favourite single of all time in a poll by the Guinness Hit Singles Book on this day in 2002. And on this day in 2015, we lost Errol Brown, the frontman of Hot Chocolate. Happy birthday today to Stan Cullimore from the House Martins. He's 64 years old today. Tony Wright, the vocalist with the rock band Terrorvision, 58 years old today. And celebrating his 81st birthday today, happy birthday to Bob Seger.

0: From Detroit, Michigan, happy birthday to Bob Seger. He's 81 years old today. There he is with Hollywood Nights on Nation Radio. Good morning, this is Mark Collins. Latest news headlines are next at 11 o'clock. And then at 11:20, get your linking caps on. 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
16: Ready top stories this hour. Donald Trump has put his plans to reopen the Strait of Hormuz on hold after just 2 days. He's announced America's Navy will no longer help escort stranded ships out of the key trade routes because he sees great progress in peace talks with Iran. Tom Barashok-Harlow is from the International Chamber of Shipping. He says stranded sailors are feeling anxious.
17: These are seafarers that have been under attack
13: for the last 10 weeks. These are civilians, they're not members of any military, and that is a situation they should never have been put in, and we need to see that resolved as soon as possible.
16: Now, a damning report into Durham Prison says staff failed to assess suicide risk and missed key warnings before an inmate took his own life. 63-year-old Colin Store had been locked up less than a day before his death. An officer admitted records were falsified around carrying out checks. The Ministry of Justice says it's improving mental health supports and safety procedures after these findings. A British crew member on board a ship at the centre of a hantavirus outbreak is going to be medically evacuated to the Netherlands via Cape Verde. There's also reports this morning that the leader of the Canary Islands, where the ship was due to travel next, has actually banned the vessel from docking there. Some homes in Guidepost, Northumberland have been evacuated after suspicious items were discovered during a routine arrest. Police and fire crews have been at the scene since about 4:30 at Welbeck Road. A man's been arrested. Officers say the evacuation is just a precaution. And finally, we're being shown firsthand how dangerous unregulated electrical items advertised online are being delivered to homes across the country every day.
14: That plug pin has just completely snapped and part of it's flown across the table.
16: It's part of our investigation into why there's been a 4.4% increase in house fires, with fire chiefs warning things like batteries and chargers from marketplace forums are becoming a common factor. We've been down to a lab with Electrical Safety First engineer Giuseppe to see how innocent-looking items can turn deadly.
17: This does not meet any standards. If you use the wrong charger with this and you overcharge it, it could explode.
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16: Sunshine poking through the clouds as the day goes on. It'll stay dry, highs of 11 for the northeast. At your latest, I'm Mickey Welsh. Yeah.
0: And into another hour of the best variety of hits we go here on Nation Radio. And details coming up about how you can win a quarter of £1 million today.

0: 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And Wednesday afternoon means during Mega May, somebody will win £250,000.
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0: Well, we kicked off Make Me a Winner's Mega May with Jessica last Friday, who was shocked to get the winning call. 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

0: Tears for Fears, It's Mad World on Nation Radio. And before that, I played you Ray and Where Is My Husband? Right, it is time for Wednesday morning's Weekday Link. Three songs to play you that today are all linked by one word. Yes, it is a blankety-blank type Weekday Link. As usual, I will play you the first two songs, suss out what that word is that links those two songs, apply the same logic, please, and come up with song number three before midday today. My WhatsApp number for your guesses is 07740-938-500, and song number one is next on the Weekday Link here at Nation Radio next.
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On the radio, Dire Straits with Skate Away is song number two on today's Weekday Link. The Coasters with Yakety Yak, song number one. What's the connection between those two songs, and what is song number three? 07740 938500. It's the WhatsApp number for your guesses, please.

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0: Wishing if I had a photograph of you from Flock of Seagulls on Nation Radio. We have a winner on today's weekday link. Well done to Andrea Linnington. First through with the right answer. If you thought it was a song with disco in the title, it could have been, but you were wrong, I'm afraid. Andrea's got it, though. The answer's on the way between now and midday here on Nation Radio.
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Alex Warren, Ordinary on Nation Radio. So today's weekday link went like this. Coasters with Yakety Yak, song number one. Dire Straits with Skate Away, song number two. The word roller links those two. Roller coaster and roller skate. And well done to Andrea Linnington, first through with the right answer. Said, how about roller blind? Well done.

0: today's weekday link on Nation Radio was Blind Vision from Blancmange. The word roller linked all three songs today. Roller coaster, roller skate, and roller blind. Simple as that. Another one tomorrow morning at 11:20 as per usual here on Nation Radio. On the way next, though, as per usual, it's another hour of 80s songs as we pay homage to our sister station Nation 80s on the Nation 80s Takeover.
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23: There's the top stories at midday, and the president of the Canary Islands says he will refuse to allow a virus-hit cruise ship to dock there, and he's asked for an urgent meeting with Spain's prime minister. It comes after yesterday it was announced the vessel, which is currently off Cape Verde, would head there after three sick passengers had been evacuated. So far, three people have passed away with the virus. Dr. Jacqueline Wyer is from the Centre for Diseases in South Africa.
24: Investigations have found no rodent infestations on the ship itself. So we really do believe that we will find that the exposure event was an haphazard event during the course of touring through Argentina.
23: Back here, and serious feelings have been found at Durham Jail after a 63-year-old inmate died in custody. An investigation says staff missed vital risk information and didn't properly assess Colin Stoll's suicide risk. A supervising officer also claimed that checks had been done, but CCTV showed otherwise. The Ministry of Justice say changes will be made. Donald Trump is pausing efforts to escort stranded ships through the Strait of Hormuz. The president hopes shelving the so-called Project Freedom after just 2 days will open the door to a revived peace deal with Iran. Global oil prices dipped in response to the announcement. Work and Pensions Secretary Pat McFadden, though, has warned of potential market implications here, including job losses.
0: At the beginning of the year, the economy was going in the right direction. The markets were pricing in a couple of cuts during the course of the year. The truth is, with the effect of the Iran war, we can't count on any of that. There is likely to be an effect on prices, which feeds through from energy costs.
23: The head of Wetherspoons has warned the company could miss its profit targets after a rise in costs. The pub chain saw slower like-for-like sales in the last quarter compared with the year before. Finally, sticking with pubs, actually, and this is kind of like a prerequisite for some people on their holiday, but the boss of Ryanair has called for a ban on pre-flight pints before early morning departures. Michael O'Leary says his airline's been forced to divert almost one plane a day due to bad behaviour from passengers.
3: Weather.
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23: Pretty cloudy across the northeast this afternoon. Some bright spells, staying dry, highs around 11. That's your latest. I'm Mickey Welsh.
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Their first ever number one back in 1985 for the Pet Shop Boys with West End Girls. Heaven from Bryan Adams from that Reckless album, which spawned six singles. I played you Heaven and So Emotional from Whitney Houston, getting us into Wednesday afternoon's edition of the Nation 80s Takeover from Nation Radio. Good afternoon, this is Mark Collins. Anybody fancy a large slice of Euro cheese? Look no further.

0: That's a lovely song. Alone from Heart on the Nation 80s Takeover from Nation Radio. And before that, Modern Talking and Brother Louie. 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

The former frontman of Frankie Goes to Hollywood, Holly Johnson with his Americanos on the Nation 80s takeover from Nation Radio. Before that, from 1983, from the Business As Usual album, Down Under from Men at Work.

0: You know, some partnerships just seem to work. That just seems to work, doesn't it? Dolly Parton with Kenny Rogers and Islands in the Stream. And before that, I played you Diana Ross's version of Why Do Fools Fall in Love on the Nation 80s Takeover this Wednesday afternoon from Nation Radio. Still to come between now and 1 o'clock, if you're a fan of Curiosity Killed the Cat and you wore a beret back in the 1980s, I think you'll be pleased with one of my record choices between now and one.
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0: Killed the Cat with Misfit, wrapping up Wednesday afternoon's edition of the Nation 80s Takeover here on Nation Radio. Thank you very much for your company for this Wednesday. I'll see you for Thursday morning show tomorrow morning at 10 o'clock. Stick around, though. Tony Shepherd will take you through Wednesday afternoon. After the latest news headlines next at 1 o'clock, you're with Nation Radio.
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19: The top stories this hour. A damning report into Durham prisons. A staff failed to assess suicide risk and missed key warnings before an inmate took his own life. 63-year-old Colin Storr had been locked up less than a day before his death. An officer admitted records were falsified around carrying out checks. The Ministry of Justice says it is improving mental health support and safety procedures after the findings. Donald Trump has paused his mission to guide ships safely through the Straits of Hormuz just after 2 days. The US president hopes shelving the so-called Project Freedom will open the door to a revived peace deal with Iran. Tom Bartoszak Harlow from the International Chamber of Shipping says stranded sailors are feeling anxious.
20: These are seafarers that have been under attack for the last 10 weeks. These are civilians, they're not members of any military, and that is a situation they should never have been put in, and we need to see that resolved as soon as possible.
19: Residents in Guidepost, Northumberland, have been allowed back into their homes now after suspicious items were discovered during a routine arrest. A man's been arrested and officers say the cordon, which was in place, has now been lifted. The boss of Ryanair is calling for airports to be banned from serving alcohol to passengers before early morning flights. Michael O'Leary reckons they should have to follow normal rules on opening hours. We're being shown firsthand how dangerous unregulated electrical items advertised online are being delivered to homes across the UK on a daily basis.
21: That plug pin has just completely snapped and part of it's flown across the table.
19: It's part of our investigation into why there's been a 4.4% increase in house fires, with fire chiefs warning things like batteries and chargers from marketplace platforms becoming a common factor. We've been down to a lab with Electrical Safety First engineer Giuseppe to see how innocent-looking items can turn deadly.
22: This does not meet any standards whatsoever. If you use the wrong charger with this and you overcharge it, it could explode.
19: Strictly's confirmed the professional dancers returning to the show after Five announced they'd be leaving earlier this year. Among those who'll be part of the new series are Amy Dowden, Neil Jones and Carlos Gu.
16: Weather.
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19: Bright and mainly dry, but cool across the northeast and Teesside with a small chance of isolated showers. Highs of 10. That's the latest. I'm Ellie Kumar.
23: Good afternoon, Tony Shepherd here, getting you through your afternoon with a great selection of music. It's the best variety of hits with a Backstreet Boys favourite soon for you after superstar Taylor Swift. This is Blank Space.

The fabulous Deacon Blue, Fergus Sings the Blues on Nation Radio. I'm Tony Shepherd, getting you through your afternoon with a great selection of music. Here is the best variety of hits. Details soon on how this could be a wonderful Wednesday for you. Give me 10 minutes or so. Everything you need to know about that coming up after Lola Young. And this is Messy in Nation.

0: love that. Strawberry Switchblade since yesterday on Nation Radio. 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

Suggs & Co, it's Madness and It Must Be Love on Nation Radio. Hi to Julie, thanks for getting in touch. Have a lovely day, won't you? Celebrating her birthday today. She's at work, she brought the cakes in, it's all good. Love to you and to your colleagues, and thank you so much for having us on here at Nation Radio. It's a classic ABBA number soon after this from Chapel Row, and this is Pink Pony Club at Nation.

0: Wednesday afternoon across the northeast. This is Nation Radio and I'm Tony Shepherd here with you. And of course, we're building up for the big game this coming weekend, the next Sunderland home game against Manchester United. And you can catch all of the action this coming Saturday at the Stadium of Light. Kickoff is at 3 p.m. on Saturday. And good luck, of course, to the lads. 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

0: Just love that. Teddy Swims and Mr. Know-It-All on Nation Radio. 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
9: The top story is this hour. Three suspected patients of the rat-borne disease Hunter virus have been evacuated from a cruise ship at the centre of an outbreak. The World Health Organization says they're now on the way to the Netherlands for treatment, while the boat remains anchored off Cape Verde. We were told it would dock in the Canary Islands, but its leaders refused. Dr. Jacqueline Weyer is a diseases expert.
10: The investigations have found no rodent infestations on the ship itself. So we really do believe that we will find that the exposure event was an haphazard event during the course of touring through Argentina.
9: Extra police patrols will be around Gateshead today after reports of a woman being raped at the weekend. Officers were called to reports a young woman had been sexually assaulted and attacked by a man she didn't know near the Redjeff Bridge in the early hours of Saturday morning. Police are urging anyone who might have had dashcam footage from driving on the bridge to come forward. Donald Trump's threatened a higher level of bombing against Iran if it doesn't do a deal. The US president says if Tehran agrees, the Strait of Hormuz will be open to all. Ryanair's boss is calling for a ban on pre-flight pints before early morning departures. Michael O'Leary says airport pubs should have to comply with normal licensing hours, from which they are exempt. And an early milestone in the demolition of the Gateshead flyover has been reached, with excavators breaking through the full width of the doomed highway for the first time. Work to tear down the crumbling concrete structure began fully last month. And nature lovers will be able to watch seabirds returning to breed on the Farne Islands as puffin cams go live for a second year. The National Trust said its streams attract over 250,000 views last year. Here's Area Ranger Sophia Jackson.
11: It's really lovely to see the Farne Islands coming back to life again with the sounds and the smells of all the seabirds. And the puffins and the guillemots and the razorbills and other seabirds had a very tough winter with just repetitive Atlantic storms battering them, leading to starvation and mass deaths, which was really, really disturbing this winter.
9: Well, rangers at the Northumberland Beauty Spot are preparing for their annual bird count at the moment.
7: Weather.
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9: Bright and mainly dry, but cool across the northeastern Teesside with a small chance of isolated showers. Highs of 10. That's the latest. I'm Millie Kumar.
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12: Rebecca suggested a track I've not heard for ages, so thank you so much for getting in touch with that. Shakespeare's Sister, and it's not Stay, one of their other hits. First though, let's kick the 90s off with Erasure here. Nation.

Mark Cohen, Walking in Memphis on Nation Radio. It's somewhere I'd love to have a tour around. Just every corner you turn is just oozing in musical history. I'm Tony Shepherd. The 90s is on Nation's Back to the 90s with the Blue Tones next.

0: 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It's Mariah Carey and Fantasy playing on Nation's Back to the 90s. 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Getting ready to hit the road again on their next leg of their tour. Back out on the road very soon. 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

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Meantime, this brilliant collaboration from Myles Smith and Niall Horan. 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

0: Always love the kind of 80s feel of that track. It's The Weeknd and Blinding Lights on Nation Radio. I'm Tony Shepherd. Let's get you up to date with the headlines for 3 o'clock. Everything going on locally and around the world. 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
21: The top stories this hour. Police in Gateshead are carrying out extra patrols as they continue to investigate reports a woman was raped near the Redriff Bridge at the weekend. Officers say they're looking into the case where a young woman was attacked and sexually assaulted by a man she didn't know in the early hours of Saturday morning. Spanish officials insist a rat-borne virus hit cruise ship should dock in Tenerife, despite the Canary Islands president refusing.
22: Those patients, as agreed, if they are infected, should be evacuated on a medical evacuation flight from Cape Verde to the Netherlands, which is what was agreed upon. And the rest of the passengers, if they are not infected, should continue their journey to the Netherlands, which is the ship's flag state.
21: That's Fernando Clavio. Spain claims the World Health Organization requested the islands as the best place to bring passengers off. The boss of Ryanair is calling for airports to be banned from serving alcohol to passengers before early morning flights. Michael O'Leary reckons they should have to follow normal rules on opening hours. Contractors working to demolish the condemned Gateshead flyover are celebrating an early milestone after work to bring it down got underway last month. For the first time, the excavators have managed to break through the full width of the doomed highway. You might have seen the big gap which has emerged in the section of the flyover which ran over Sunderland Road. Rangers on the Farne Islands are preparing for their annual bird count. It comes as the National Trust, which looks after the Northumberland beauty spot, confirmed its puffin cams are set to go live for a second year. Here's Area Ranger Sophia Jackson.
0: We also have a ringing project that we started last year. We ringed 50 puffins with blue colourings, and then this year we'll see which ones return. And so it gives an idea of survival and how our population has been impacted by storms and other challenges the puffins face.
21: The National Trust have said its streams attracted over 250,000 views last year. And a Newcastle-based restaurant's been named in a special ceremony at the House of Commons in London as one of the top 100 Asian restaurants in the UK. My Deli, who also have a branch in Sunderland, are also celebrating their 7th anniversary this year.
19: Weather.
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21: Bright and mainly dry, but cool across the northeast and Teesside with a small chance of isolated showers. Highs of 10. That's the latest. I'm Ellie Kumar.
2: Hope you're well this afternoon. Tony Shepherd here with you with more of the best variety of hits at Nation with Ariana Grande after this from Belinda.

Bruce Hornsby and The Range, The Way It Is on Nation Radio. Tony Shepherd here. I've really been getting into MasterChef, I must admit, this current series. It's, you know, I always like to think I'm a bit of a budding chef, but as I sit there watching it, eating my pot noodle, I might think I've got a bit of work to do. But anyway, I admire the talents in the kitchen. Gracie Abrams here, That's So True, at Nation Radio.

0: Alison Moyet, Love Resurrection. She's launching her Songs of Yazoo, The Minutes and Other tour this September, featuring dates across the UK and Europe.
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Mastering her ABCs, it's Gail on Nation Radio, brought to you with the letter Z and the number 6. Used to love Sesame Street back in the day. Oh, yeah. 1, 2, 3, 4, 5, 6, 7, 8, 9, 10, 11, 12. Right, time for the old school run. Talking of sort of retro stuff. Great couple of old school run classics here with a pure pop song playing after this, which might need a bit of air guitar. Dust it off, reach for it. Here we go. It's Sweet Child of Mine. I think this just needs a bit of extra volume. It's Nation.

0: Girls Aloud, the sound of the underground, taking it right back to the early days. And before that, it was Guns N' Roses, Sweet Child of Mine, on Nation Radio's Old School Run. More old school classics tomorrow afternoon at around about this time. Let's check in with all your latest travel news, and then we'll get a Prince favourite on Nation for you.
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13: Good afternoon, I'm Johnny Ratner. Well, it's really slow already, just east of central Middlesbrough on Cargo Fleet Lane, either side of Longlands Road at Brambles Farm. That queue is already stretching back towards the A66 and really heavy as well, heading south over Wearmouth Bridge onto St Mary's Way in towards Sunderland City Centre. The central motorway queuing to and from Newcastle as ever. Not looking too bad though on the A1M and the A19 or the A167.
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0: Have a wonderful rest of your Wednesday afternoon here across the Northeast. 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
15: The top stories this hour. Extra police patrols are taking place across Gateshead into reports of a woman being raped at the weekend. Officers were called to reports a young woman had been sexually assaulted and attacked by a man she didn't know near the Redjiff Bridge in the early hours of Saturday morning. Police are urging anyone who might have had dashcam footage from driving on the bridge to come forward. Three suspected patients of the rat-borne disease, hantavirus, have been evacuated from a cruise ship at the centre of an outbreak. The World Health Organization says they're now on their way to the Netherlands treatment while the boat remains anchored off Cape Verde. We were told it would dock in the Canary Islands, but its leader's refusing. Dr. Jacqueline Weyer is a diseases expert.
16: Investigations have found no rodent infestations on the ship itself. So we really do believe that we will find that the exposure event was an haphazard event during the course of touring through Argentina.
15: Donald Trump's threatening a higher level of bombing against Iran if it doesn't do a deal. The US president says if Tehran agrees, the Strait of Hormuz will be open to all. Ryanair's boss is calling for a ban on pre-flight pints before early morning departures. Michael O'Leary says airport pubs should have to comply with normal licensing hours, from which they are exempt. An early milestone in the demolition of Gateshead Flyover has been reached, with excavators breaking through the full width of the doomed highway for the first time. Work to tear down the crumbling concrete structure began fully last month. And nature lovers will be able to watch seabirds returning to breed on the Farne Islands as puffin cams go live for a second year. The National Trust says its streams attracted over 250,000 views last year. Here's Area Ranger Sophia Jackson.
17: It's really lovely to see the Farne Islands coming back to life again with the sounds and the smells of all the seabirds. And the puffins and the guillemots and the razorbills and other seabirds had a very tough winter with just repetitive Atlantic storms battering them, leading to starvation and mass deaths, which was really, really disturbing this winter.
15: It comes as rangers at the Northumberland Beauty Spots are currently preparing for their annual bird count.
1: Weather.
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15: Clear this evening, but tomorrow a mix of cloud and showers across the northeast and Teesside. Highs of 14. That's the latest. I'm Ellie Kumar.
18: A690 from the A1M all the way down to the Charles Gay roundabout in Durham. That's already starting to build. And on the A1M northbound Chesley Street to the Angel, that's busy too. Full travel update for the northeast in around about 20 minutes time. I'm Dave Sherwood. Drive time across the northeast. Wednesday afternoon, Madonna, Human League. After this, from the Police, Nation Radio.

Nation Radio across the Northeast with the best variety of hits. I'm Dave Sherwood, Luther Vandross, Sam Fender, Olivia Dean, back at number one. I'll play you that song in a few moments' time. Now, if earlier on today you travelled past the Stadium of Light and went, hold on a minute, that doesn't look like a black cat on the side of the building, but it's more like a black dog to me. Well, it's in support of Mental Health Awareness Week, so it's just for this week that the cat is now a dog. This coming Saturday, Sunderland back at home at the Stadium of Light, taking on Manchester United. You can see all the remaining fixtures and the ticket options on our website, nationplayer.com, selecting Nation Radio Northeast. Borough in the first leg of the Championship playoffs, taking on Southampton, and on Sunday, Newcastle away at Nottingham Forest. We are Nation Radio. Sam Fender, Olivia Dean, Rein Me In. No,

0: 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This coming Sunday, Foxy counting down top 10s from what will be May 1987, 1994 and 2005. Few moments time, Natasha Bedingfield, Van Morrison, we play On The Box. Get the latest travel news for the Northeast too.
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17: A very good evening. I'm Johnny Ratner. There's a long queue out of Newcastle City Centre on the A167M, the Central Motorway, as ever approaching the Tyne Bridge. Also really slow up the Benton Bank as well onto Stevenson Road if you're heading towards Battle Hill. Queues as well northwest of Durham on the A691 in the roadworks and around Neville's Cross as you'd expect at this time. And I've just spotted coming off the A1M into Finford, very slow on Finford Lane, possibly roadworks at the Finford roundabout at the A167.
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0: playing the best variety of hits across the Northeast. We are Nation Radio. Tina Turner, Ed Sheeran in a few moments' time. First of all, let's play On The Box. We know it's not a vanity mirror, a packed lunchbox, a plastic storage container, jewellery box, bathroom cabinet, folding footstool, laptop stand, mini food chopper, a toaster, an iPad mini, a scarf, a travel kettle, a mini speaker, a desktop fan, or a torch. What are they going on about? What are they trying to get us to buy from one of the shopping channels? Have a listen. Any idea what this item could be?
1: It is 9 inches, and I have it for you in a few colors.
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0: What do you reckon? 07740-938-500. 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Ed Sheeran, Bad Habits, across the Northeast, Nation Radio. 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
1: It is 9 inches, and I have it for you in a few colors.
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0: Right, Amy in Concord's got an answer for us today. This is a pretty good one, actually. She's going with a child's recorder. Is it a child's recorder?
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0: Hey, child's recorder, right or wrong?
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0: Have a great evening, Amy. 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Great answer. 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
22: Well, let's start with where suffering with the worst of the queues. It's the A167 coming down the Newcastle Road towards Durham City Centre, as you'd expect, and really slow, actually, on the A19. If you are making your way towards Middlesbrough, there's been an accident at the Portrack interchange, blocking off the inside lane. Still queuing as well if you're heading to and from Newcastle on the Central Motorway and into and out of Sunderland around Wearmouth Bridge on West Weir Street and St Mary's Way.
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0: rumour is she'll marry Travis Kelce on the 4th of July. Taylor Swift, Opalite, Nation Radio across the Northeast with the best variety of hits. After 5 o'clock, we play Celebrity Laughs. Also do a Feel Good 3, starting off with Kim Wilde and Britney Spears.
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17: The top stories this hour. Police in Gateshead continue to carry out extra patrols as they're investigating reports a woman was raped near the Redriff Bridge at the weekend. Officers say they're looking into the case where a young woman was attacked and sexually assaulted by a man she didn't know in the early hours of Saturday morning. Donald Trump says the Iran war could end and the Strait of Hormuz be open to all if Tehran agrees to a deal. The US president's threatened a higher level of bombing if not. Iran's responded. Here's Middle East commentator Tara Kangalu.
18: The IRGC has issued a statement saying that safe, stable passage via Hormuz will be granted if, of course, US threats are neutralized.
17: The boss of Ryanair is calling for airports to be banned from serving alcohol to passengers before early morning flights. Michael O'Leary reckons they should have to follow normal rules on opening hours. Contractors working to demolish the condemned Gateshead flyover are celebrating an early milestone after work to bring it down got underway last month. For the first time, the excavators have managed to break through the full width of the doomed highway. You might have seen the big gap which has emerged in the section of the flyover which ran over Sunderland Road. Rangers on the Farne Islands are preparing for their annual bird count. It comes as the National Trust, which looks after the Northumberland beauty spot, confirmed its puffin cams are set to go live for a second year. Here's Area Ranger Sophia Jackson.
19: We also have a ringing project that we started last year. We ringed 50 puffins with blue colourings, and then this year we'll see which ones return. And so it gives an idea of survival and how our population has been impacted by storms and other challenges the puffins face.
17: The National Trust said its streams attracted over a quarter of a million views last year. And a Newcastle-based restaurant has been named at a special ceremony at the House of Commons as one of the top 100 Asian restaurants in the whole of the UK. My Deli, who also have a branch in Sunderland, as well as a couple of others around the country, are celebrating their 7th anniversary this year.
20: Weather.
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17: Clear this evening, but tomorrow a mix of cloud and showers across the northeast and Teesside. Highs of 14. That's the latest. I'm Ellie Kumar. Nation
0: Radio. A690 all the way from the A1 down to the Giles Gate roundabout in Durrow. That's slow moving at the moment, heading towards the Tyne Tunnel on the A19 southbound. Delays of 10 minutes at the moment. Nation Radio. If you're on the 167 heading towards Neville's Cross Bank in Durham, that's slow moving at the moment, according to the sensors. And also very slow on the A1M northbound Chesley Street up to the Angel. Full travel update in 20 minutes. First of all, Feel Good 3 starting off with this from Britney Spears.

0: before you go, there's something I want you to have.
1: Oh, it's beautiful. But wait a minute, isn't this...
0: Yeah, yes it is.
1: But I thought the old lady dropped it into the ocean in the air.
0: Well, baby, I went down and got it for you.

Kim Wilde was being interviewed recently about her influences. She loved David Bowie. She says the Hunky Dory album, in her personal opinion, is much, much better than Ziggy Stardust. However, she loved Scary Monsters. Now, that's a great album. And also Young Americans, Luther Vandross on that as well. We're Nation Radio across the Northeast with the best variety of hits. I'm Dave Sherwood, Drive Time, Wednesday afternoon, Kajagoogoo after Somba Homewrecker.

0: they didn't need Lamal as their lead singer. They could do it all by themselves. And how wrong were they? Kajagoogoo, Too Shy, Somba, Homebreaker Nation Radio across the Northeast with the best variety of it. I'm Dave Sherwood. Hope you're doing okay this afternoon. We're going to play another round of Celebrity Laughs in a few moments. Northeast, the music connection there with that laugh. Who does it belong to? We'll do that in about 10 minutes' time. Play the Lightning Seeds, Van Halen in a couple of moments' time, and get the travel news for the Northeast next.
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15: Good evening, I'm Johnny Ratner. Well, Sunderland is a sight for sore eyes if you're heading to and from the city centre. Really heavy on West Weir Street and St Mary's Way coming onto Wearmouth Bridge. And there are long queues up the A19 heading away from Sunderland. Possibly an accident about a mile before you get to the Lindisfarne roundabout. So heading towards the Tyne Tunnel. I will, of course, look into that. Queues on the Newcastle Road into Durham, and it's really slow south of Middlesbrough, heading up the Martin Road towards Middlesbrough around Martin Byrne Road.
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Nation Radio across the Northeast playing the best variety of hits. That song taking me back to the summer of 1984. And now that's what I call music, Volume 4, and the very first hits album, which that song featured on Van Halen. Nation Radio across the Northeast has Ward's Benson Boone in a few moments' time. First of all, let's do Celebrity Laughs, a celebrity laugh with a Northeast and music connection. But whose laugh is it? It's been going for a couple of

months now, we've had over 500 guesses and around about 40 unique guesses. Couple of very close ones, and the majority of them far, far away. What do you reckon? 07740938500. That's my WhatsApp number. 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

0: Keeping things moving at drive time with Nation Radio across the Northeast with the best variety of hits. I'm Dave Sherwood. Let's do celebrity laughs then. Mandy with an I in Sutherland saying, is it Martin Fry? Is it Martin Fry? You know, from ABC, yeah, he did a gig last year just before Christmas celebrating, what was it, the anniversary of Lexicon Love? Right or wrong?
1: Nah.
0: It's not Martin Fry from ABC. Travel news from the Northeast next. Duffy and ABBA, and someone's going to win a stack of cash too.
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5: Good evening, I'm Johnny Ratner. As I alluded to previously, we've got major problems heading north of Sunderland towards the Tyne Tunnel between the Bolden Colliery exit and the Lindisfarne roundabout. That stretch of the A19 going north is closed, a lorry overturn. That's causing long queues back beyond the downhill lane interchange and avoiding on the A184, and also queues really building now up the 194M towards the Fedding bypass. Slow as well through Sunderland City Centre on West Weir Street and St Mary's Way, and up the Martin Road towards Middlesbrough.
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0: That's your radio across the northeast with the best variety of hits. Maybe you saw Blue last week at City Hall in Newcastle. Their latest song for you in just a few moments' time. First of all, let's make that call.
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3: So I'm about to make today's huge Wednesday's Make Me a Winner. A midweek win. 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Oh, hello, this is Gemma Atkinson calling you.
4: Hello.
3: Hi, do you have any idea why I might be calling, sir?
4: I don't know, but I've been dreaming about this for a while now. I've been playing for a long time.
3: Well,
4: I can't believe it, no way.
3: Your dreams have come true. You've won £250,000.
4: You are joking me.
3: I'm not
4: I really,
3: joking.
4: Honestly, I when it came up about doing the Wednesday one, I just thought, well, I've been doing the Friday. I might as well just jump in and do one on Wednesday. And, gosh, you don't know how much this means to us now.
3: What's your name?
4: That's a scary thing. Michael.
3: Congratulations, Michael. £250,000. Have you got any family? Who are you going to spend it on?
4: We've had 10 children, you know.
3: What?
4: I've got 18 grandchildren.
3: And are any of them there with you now, or you're on your tod now?
4: I'm actually with my wife.
3: Can we speak to her?
5: Hello.
3: What's your name, sorry?
5: My name's Judy.
3: Judy, and I believe between you and Michael, you've got 10 children and 18 grandchildren.
5: 18, 19, I don't know, I've lost count.
3: So apart from the grandkids, what are you going to do just for you and Michael? What are you going to spend it on?
5: Yeah, because we want to go away for Christmas and we've got the animals. We've got horses and a St. Bernard.
3: Oh, brilliant. Well, thank you so much for speaking to me, Judy. Can I speak to Michael one more time?
5: Yeah,
3: is that all right? And Michael, what does this money mean to you right now?
4: I've not been able to retire because I've got no pension. So it makes you know, it's life-changing, really, isn't it? This is amazing. Thank you so much, all of you. And, yeah, keep up the good work, because there's a lot of people out there that, you know, this will make a lot of difference to them.
3: Oh, congratulations to Michael. How lovely were they? And with all them horses as well. We do go again on Friday. Of course we do. Keep listening to find out how you could win a life-changing £300,000.
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0: They played City Hall in Newcastle last week. Maybe you were there. The musical Waitresses, Sunderland Empire until Saturday. Also until Saturday, the Red Shoes at Theatre Royal in Newcastle. James Morrison tonight at the Globe Theatre in Stockton. Tomorrow, it's Mick Miller. He hasn't aged. He's still got the bald patch and the long hair. Still doing the same gags as he was back in 1985. He's at the Forum Theatre in Billingham tomorrow night. And then Clubland, Newcastle on Friday. Right after the news at 6 o'clock tonight, more great songs. Level 42, something from Donna Summer. And I tell you what, we'll do the translator quiz at 6:30.
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12: The top stories this hour. Extra police patrols are taking place across Gateshead into reports of a woman being sexually assaulted at the weekend. Officers were called to reports a young woman had been raped and attacked by a man she didn't know near the Redriff Bridge in the early hours of Saturday morning. Police are urging anyone who might have had dash cam footage from driving on the bridge to come forward. Donald Trump's threatening what he's calling a higher level and intensity of bombing if Iran doesn't agree to a deal. It's reported the two sides are close to reaching an agreement. Last night, America paused a plan which would have safely guided ships through the Straits of Hormuz, where oil tankers are blocked. Ryanair's boss is calling for a ban on pre-flight pints before early morning departures. Michael O'Leary says airport pubs should have to comply with normal licensing hours, which they currently don't have to abide by. He says the airline's been forced to divert almost a flight a day because of disruptive passengers, but not everyone agrees.
13: I think it's up to the people that should be respectful and know what they're doing. It should be up to airlines to sort of police it.
14: It's kind of the fun about the airport, isn't it? If you're going for a hen, you're going for a party, you have one drink to kickstart the holiday.
12: Sticking with holidays, we've heard more than 13,000 flights have been cancelled this month. It's because of jet fuel prices continuing to soar. An early milestone in the demolition of Gateshead Flyover has been reached, with excavators breaking through the full width of the doomed highway for the first time. Work to tear down the crumbling concrete structure began fully last month. And nature lovers will be able to watch seabirds returning to breed on the Farne Islands as puffin cams go live for a second year. The National Trust said its streams attracted over 250,000 views last year. Here's Area Ranger Sophia Jackson.
15: It's really lovely to see the Farne Islands coming back to life again with the sounds and the smells of all the seabirds. The puffins and the guillemots and the razorbills and other seabirds had a very tough winter with just repetitive Atlantic storms battering them, leading to starvation and mass deaths, which was really, really disturbing this winter.
12: Rangers at the Northumberland Beauty Spot are preparing for their annual bird count.
9: Weather.
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12: Clear this evening, but tomorrow a mix of cloud and showers across the northeast and Teesside. Highs of 14. That's the latest. I'm Ellie Kumar.
0: A19 southbound, very slow around the Portrack interchange and then heading towards the Tyne Tunnel southbound. Delays are between 5 and 10 minutes at the moment. Also, it's slow from the A690, the A1M junction, all the way down to the Giles Gate roundabout in Durham. Full travel update for the northeast in about 20 minutes' time. I'm Dave Sherwood. Drive time across the northeast. 80s cooling on the horizon. 8th of August, Darlington Arena with Haircut 100, Heaven 17, Mark Holman, Go West, Jackie Graham, and these guys. Level 42.

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If you've travelled past the Stadium of Light the last couple of days and gone, hold on a minute, that doesn't look right. No, it doesn't look right, but it is right. Normally it's the cat, now it's a black dog. It's the Support Mental Health Awareness Week, which is this week. We're Nation Radio. I'm Dave Sherwood. 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Borough in the first leg of the Championship playoffs, taking on Southampton on Saturday, and Newcastle away at Nottingham Forest. This guy starts his UK tour 23rd of September in Newcastle. This is Niall Horan, Dinner Party, Nation Radio.

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1: We are Nation Radio, playing the best variety of hits, more classics like that on Sunday with Foxy and the Nation Network chart. Foxy counting down top tens from May 87, the year that that song was released, 1994 and 2005. We'll do the translator quiz in about 10 minutes' time. Sia, Michael Jackson, ready to roll next after the travel news for the Northeast.
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17: Good evening, I'm Johnny Ratner. Major problems if you're heading north away from Sunderland towards Newcastle or towards the Tyne Tunnel. Between the Testo's roundabout and the Lindisfarne roundabout, that stretch of the A19 remains closed. It's after a lorry overturn, so as a result, long queues avoiding on the A184, the Newcastle Road, and on surrounding routes, including the 194M and heading up Lingey Lane up towards the Felling Bypass. Still queuing as well through Sunderland City Centre around Wearmouth Bridge for St Mary's Way.
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0: shaping up to be the biggest music biopic of all time. That, have you seen it yet? Maybe off to see it at the cinema in Boldham tonight, or maybe the Omniplex in Sunderland. Nation Radio across the North East, playing the best variety of hits, a little after 6:30. Wham, little mix in a few moments' time. First of all, let's do the translator quiz. Great British phrase today in Estonian.
1: Pop on suu onu.
0: Oh, blimey.
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0: What do you reckon?
1: Pop on suu onu.
0: Yeah?
1: Pop on suu onu.
0: Yeah, give you the answer in about 5 minutes' time. Right now, breakup song, Little Mix, Nation Radio across the North East.

0: across the northeast, playing the best variety of hits. We are Nation Radio. Translated quiz then. Great British phrase in Estonian today. Which translates back to
1: Bob's your uncle.
0: There we go. We do another one tomorrow just after 6:30. Travel news for the northeast in a few moments' time. Then Maxi Priest and Mary J. Blige.
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11: Good evening, I'm Johnny Ratner. Major problems if you're heading away from Sunderland towards Newcastle, North Shields, or indeed towards the Tyne Tunnel. Between the Testones flyover and the Lindisfarne roundabout, that stretch of the A19 remains closed at the scene of a serious accident. Long queues coming on and off the A19 on the Newcastle Road, the A184, and indeed really slow up the Fedding bypass towards the Pelor traffic lights. Not looking too bad now through Sunderland, and the delay through Middlesbrough have eased.
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0: Across the Northeast, playing the best variety of hits. We are Nation Radio, Mary J. Blige, and beforehand Maxi Priest, who you may have seen at the Reggae Festival in Newcastle last summer alongside Aswad and UB40. I'm Dave Sherwood, taking care of business until 8 o'clock tonight, and then the 80s at 8 with Roberto. So tonight at the Sunderland Empire, it continues until Saturday. That's Waitress, Red Shoes at Theatre Royal in Newcastle, also until Saturday. Tonight at the Globe Theatre in Stockton is James Morris and Mick Miller. Tomorrow night, Forum Theatre in Billingham. And Friday, Clubland in Newcastle, the Arena. We'll take that latest song after Duran Duran next. Make me a winner.
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0: Just over a month until they play at the Stadium of Light with support from The Script and Belinda Carlisle. Take that, their latest song, You're a Superstar. We're Nation Radio across the Northeast, playing the best variety of hits. I'm Dave Sherwood at Tribe Time. After the news for the Northeast at 7 o'clock tonight, we kickstart our happy hour with something from Olivia Newton-John and Jennifer Lopez.
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3: Mr. and Little Miss are back in Happy Meal and they're off on a road trip. 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
13: The top stories this hour. Police in Gateshead continue to carry out extra patrols as they're investigating reports a woman was raped near the Redriff Bridge at the weekend. Officers say they're looking into the case where a young woman was attacked and sexually assaulted by a man she didn't know in the early hours of Saturday morning. Donald Trump says the Iran war could end and the Straits of Hormuz be open to all if Tehran agrees to a deal. The US president's threatened a higher level of bombing if not. Iran's responded. Here's Middle East commentator Tara Kangalu.
14: The IRGC has issued a statement saying that safe, stable passage via Hormuz will be granted if, of course, US threats are neutralized.
13: The boss of Ryanair is calling for airports to be banned from serving alcohol to passengers before early morning flights. Michael O'Leary reckons they should have to follow normal rules on opening hours. Contractors working to demolish the condemned Gateshead flyover are celebrating an early milestone after work to bring it down got underway last month. For the first time, the excavators have managed to break through the full width of the doomed highway. You might have seen the big gap which has emerged in the section of the flyover which ran over Sunderland Road. Rangers on the Farne Islands are preparing for their annual bird count. It comes as the National Trust, which looks after the Northumberland beauty spot, confirmed its puffin cams are set to go live for a second year. Here's Area Ranger Sophia Jackson.
15: We also have a ringing project that we started last year. We ringed 50 puffins with blue colourings, and then this year we'll see which ones return. And so it gives an idea of survival and how our population has been impacted by storms and other challenges the puffins face.
13: The National Trust said its streams attracted over a quarter of a million views last year. And a Newcastle-based restaurant has been named at a special ceremony at the House of Commons as one of the top 100 Asian restaurants in the whole of the UK. My Deli, who also have a branch in Sunderland, as well as a couple of others around the country, are celebrating their 7th anniversary this year.
1: Weather.
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13: Clear this evening, but tomorrow a mix of cloud and showers across the northeast and Teesside. Highs of 14. That's the latest. I'm Ellie Kumar.
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0: little bit busy going northbound on the A1M, Chesley Street up to the Angel, also from Metro Centre to the Bowes Incline. I'm Dave Sherwood. Happy Hour, Wednesday evening, starting off with J-Lo.

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Len, Olivia Newton, John Little Help from ELO, Jennifer Lopez, who's now put the Beverly Hills home up for £50 million. Ben Affleck, he gifted his half of the house. Yeah, he didn't want it. He said, do you know what? Let's just chuck it in the pot. See how we get on. Nice of him. We are Nation Radio. Elton John in a few moments' time. First of all, Pink, raise your glass. Happy hour, Nation Radio.

0: He doesn't have tonsils, adenoids, an appendix, a prostate. He doesn't have a right hip or a left knee or a right knee. There's not much left of him. Elton John is kind of gradually falling apart. Nation Radio across the northeast, 20 past seven. Reminds me, this coming weekend, it's a 90s versus noughties weekend here at Nation Radio. We're going to be playing some of the biggest songs from the 90s and the noughties, as well as a few of those songs you may have not heard for a while. It starts with myself Saturday morning at 10 o'clock. Nation Radio, Bruno Mars and Blur next on the Happy Hour.
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variety of hits across the northeast. Our Simon Grundy back for breakfast tomorrow morning, starting off at 6 with another My Mash at 8 o'clock, a topical tune at 9 o'clock. It's the golden hour so far this week. 93, 2001, my favourite 80s year this morning. 85, it's a 90s year tomorrow. We are Nation Radio playing the best variety of hits. The King of the 80s soundtrack to play for you soon. And the Killers right now. Stevie Wonder, Part-Time Lover, Nation Radio.

0: King of the soundtrack during the 80s, Kenny Loggins, Footloose Killers, Mr. Brightside. 20 minutes to 8. We are Nation Radio across the Northeast with the best variety of hits. 80s at 8 at, obviously, 8 o'clock tonight with Roberto. In a few moments' time, tell you what, play something from Amy Grant from the 90s and The Buggles.
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0: Katy Perry, Whispers, and the beat goes on. 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Have yourself a really enjoyable Wednesday evening. I'll catch up with you tomorrow sometime after 4 for Drive Time across the Northeast. After the news at 8 o'clock tonight, Roberto here with the 80s at 8 with our friends at Nation Player. 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
12: Here we go for your Wednesday night. Hello, I'm Roberto, 8 o'clock. Hope it's been a good day. I've got the best variety of hits. Coming up, the guy who is fast becoming everyone's new favourite Irish singer.
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12: 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First, though, let's do three massive ones from the 80s. Yeah, it's 80s at 8 time. Some Club Nouveau coming up soon. Lean on Me, you remember that? First up, this is the Eurythmics and Sweet Dreams playing on Nation.
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singing along with this tonight as well. Kirsty MacColl and Days taking care of 80s at 8 on Nation. 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That's our sister station that just plays the best variety of 80s hits. You can also find it on your DAB radio and your smart speaker. I've got Deep Blue Something coming up after the new one from Dermot Kennedy, fast becoming everyone's favourite new Irish singer. You could hear this song, or you could imagine this song rather, going down really well at a live show, maybe even a festival. It's got that kind of energy. Have a listen. This is Turnstile on Nation. The way that you

0: Are you indulging in a bit of cake tonight? Some ice cream, maybe? You really should, you know. There is Deep Blue Something, Breakfast at Tiffany's on Nation. It's 8:18. Today, well, we're wrapping up the day, I suppose, has been International No Diet Day. One of the greatest days of the year. Millions of us say we're constantly on a diet, trying to shift some weight. But today is the day to forget that and just embrace being you, squidgy bits and all. So go on, treat yourself tonight. I've got Rita Ora on the way in a little bit and some Bonnie Tyler.
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Blonde Nation, as we wrap up your Wednesday. I'm Roberto. Thanks for joining me tonight. It's just after 8:30. I got the best variety of hits and some big news for you. Did you hear what we did earlier on this evening, not that long ago? And we're going to do it again later on this week. If you've not heard about it yet, stick with me. I'll tell you after some ABC and first up, Dua Lipa's Levitating on Nation.

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1: Earlier on this evening, we gave away the first of our Mega May jackpots. Did you hear it? The winner was Michael. It was a bit insane because he's got, get this, 10 kids. 18 grandchildren. He definitely needs the money. He plans to take them away for Christmas. If you missed it, this was the winning moment.
2: You are joking me. When it came up about doing the Wednesday one, I just thought, well, I've been doing the Friday. I might as well just jump in and do one on Wednesday.
1: This is the bit that got me, though.
2: I've not been able to retire because I've got no pension, so... It's life-changing, really, isn't it?
1: That's what we're all about. Life-changing amounts of cash, and we've got another one for you to get involved in winning this week. We've just given away £250,000. Up next, £300,000. And that cash could be dropping in your bank account Friday evening. 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
0: 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Are you?

0: With just under 2 months to go till her wedding, it's meant to be happening July 4th in New York, by the way, I wonder if Taylor Swift has done the most important thing for the wedding planning yet. The cake tasting. There is the fate of Ophelia on Nation. I know not everyone's going to agree that that's the most important thing, but when I was getting involved in the wedding planning, oh, I loved that. Just sitting there tasting lots of cakes all day. It was great. We tried a really weird one like coconut and lime. Didn't make the cut, if I'm honest. I wasn't allowed to get involved in the rest of the planning. That was the wife's thing. I just had to turn up on time. I'm Roberto, getting ready for 90s at 9 next. I've got a big song kicking that off from a guy who's been in music since the 70s and is still making brilliant songs in the 90s.
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17: 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Are you?
0: At 9. Here we are for your Wednesday night. Hope it's been a good day. I'm Roberto. It's 9 o'clock with the best variety of hits to wrap up your Wednesday. Olivia Rodrigo's coming up real soon after we do three big ones from the 90s. Do you remember where Sherlock Holmes lived? I've got a song about that in a minute. First, Lionel Richie.

There is Jennifer Page and Crush with Undercover before that. Baker Street, such a good little version, right? That takes care of 90s at 9, of course. And if you want more 90s songs in your life, I'm sure you know what to do. But if you're new to Nation and don't know about us, well, we've got a sister station called Nation 90s, where we play just the best variety of 90s hits. 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I'll get Talking Heads on in a moment right now. Olivia Rodrigo, Drop Dead on Nation.

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0: there is Talking Heads, Once in a Lifetime on Nation. I'm Roberto. Hello, it's Wednesday night, 6th of May. Earlier on, I mentioned that we should be eating cake right now because it's International No Diet Day. Guess how many diets the average person goes on in their lifetime? 126, roughly two a year. Most of those are fad diets, apparently, trying to shift a few pounds, like the cabbage soup diet. You ever done that one? Not me. I tried the grape diet once, lasted about half a day, and I was ravenous. I'm now more of a fan of the seafood diet. Yeah, you know where this is going, don't you? Seafood and eat it. Couldn't help it, sorry. Steve Harley on the way soon. Better Make Me Smile and some Kelly Clarkson.
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Sutton going big for a Wednesday night. Are you going big as well? I mean, she's going extra large. Champagne open right now. Why? She's celebrating, obviously. That's the reason for this song. She says, Roberto, any chance for a song and a shout of my hubby tonight? Double celebrations. It's his 35th birthday and he's just got a new job. Happy birthday, Mark, and good luck with the new job. I'll play that for you. Cool and the Gang on Nation. Get in touch yourself anytime for a little shout. Just search for Nation on Facebook and send me a message. I'll play you some ABBA in a minute right now. Beyonce, Texas Hold'em on Nation.

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0: Getting you through your Wednesday nights. Maybe you're just back from the gym. Maybe you're just back from work. Thank you for having us on. I'm Roberto. This is Nation with the best variety of hits. There is ABBA's Take a Chance on Me. I've got the lady for you next who bought the drama to the Met Gala recently. You might have seen the pictures of her all in black wearing a ship on her head. As you do. Also got Alex Warren before 10. First though. Make me a winner.
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0: Earlier on this evening, we gave away the first of our Mega May jackpots. Did you hear it? The winner was Michael. It was a bit insane because he's got, get this, 10 kids, 18 grandchildren. He definitely needs the money. He plans to take them away for Christmas. If you missed it, this was the winning moment.
2: You are joking me. When it came up about doing the Wednesday one, I just thought, well, I've been doing the Friday. I might as well just jump in and do one on Wednesday.
0: This is the bit that got me, though.
2: I've not been able to retire because I've got no pension, so it's life-changing really, isn't it?
0: That's what we're all about, life-changing amounts of cash, and we've got another one for you to get involved in winning this week. We've just given away £250,000. Up next, £300,000. And that cash could be dropping in your bank account Friday evening. 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
3: They say the holy water's watered down, and this town's lost its faith. Our colors will fade eventually, so if our time is running now, day after day, we'll make the mundane a masterpiece. Oh my, my, oh my, my love, I take one look at you, you're taking me up.

0: This is the guy who just must be unlucky when it comes to awards ceremonies. Alex Warren's Ordinary, playing for you on Nation, his monster hit from last year. He had a rough moment at the Grammys when all the sound went wrong. And then at another awards ceremony in America last week, he won Song of the Year for that song. And just as he was about to give his speech, he got cut off. Poor Alex Warren. Fans not happy about it. I've got Noughties at 10 on the way for you next, kicking that off with the song that put Sarah Bareilles on the map. Big anthem.
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0: Now, Noughties at 10. As we wrap up your Wednesday, we'll get into some night shift check-ins real soon. And I got the big hits, of course. I'm Roberto, 10 o'clock, with the lady coming up who says she's not writing new music till she finds love. First, though, three massive ones from the Noughties. The Calling coming up, best song they ever did. Kicking us off, though, Sarah Bareilles' Love Song, playing for your Nation. Hey.

best song they ever did, or what? The Calling, Wherever You Will Go, playing for your Nation, taking care of Noughties at 10, and there's more big Noughties anthems like that on Nation Noughties, our sister station. Check out Nation Player right now, and you'll be able to find Nation Noughties. I've got the Bangles coming up for you soon, and right now, the lady who says she's not going to write any new music till she finds love. Let's hope that happens quick. We need Ray in our life. This is Where Is My Husband on Nation.

0: There is the Bangles, Manic Monday on Nation, nearly 20 past 10 for your Wednesday night. Nice feeling, isn't it? Wednesday already, and for loads of us, you've only like done one or two days back in work, and that weekend's in sight already. If you'd like a little night shift check-in this evening, come and say hi right now. 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You can get in touch on WhatsApp, 07740 938 500, or send me a message anytime through our Facebook page. 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I've got The Verve playing for you soon, and a big sing-along anthem from John Paul Young.
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Jones, Love Is In The Air on Nation. Going to play it for Sophie Brennan. Night shift check-in, please, Roberto. Working in a dental lab this evening, thankfully on my own, so no one else can hear my terrible singing. As long as you're having a good time, that's all that matters. I've got the Pet Shop Boys on the way in a minute. The song they did that was done originally by Elvis and turned into a Christmas number one for the Pet Shop Boys. Any ideas what it is? Right now, Harry Styles, Adore You on Nation.

0: There are the Pet Shop Boys giving Elvis a bit of an 80s makeover. Always on my mind on Nation. It's 20 to 11. I'm Roberto. Good evening to Martin Doyle on shift tonight. Picking and packing, he says. Working in a big old distribution warehouse. Loving your songs to keep me going. I'll keep them coming. The Bee Gees on the way soon. Something big from the 70s and Lowly Young before 11. Make me a winner.
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0: Earlier on this evening, we gave away the first of our Mega May jackpots. Did you hear it? The winner was Michael. It was a bit insane because he's got, get this, 10 kids, 18 grandchildren. He definitely needs the money. He plans to take them away for Christmas. If you missed it, this was the winning moment.
2: You are joking me. When it came up about doing the Wednesday one, I just thought, well, I've been doing the Friday. I might as well just jump in and do one on Wednesday.
0: This is the bit that got me, though.
2: I've not been able to retire because I've got no pension, so it's life-changing really, isn't it?
0: That's what we're all about, life-changing amounts of cash, and we've got another one for you to get involved in winning this week. We've just given away £250,000. Up next, £300,000. And that cash could be dropping in your bank account Friday evening. 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

0: Lola Young, Messy wraps up things from me. I'm Roberto. Thank you for having me on this Wednesday night. As ever, if you're on your night shift, good luck. Stick with us. We'll get you through with these big songs, the best variety of hits all night long. And if you're just brushing your teeth now, maybe getting ready for bed, well, sweet dreams. I'll see you back here tomorrow evening from 8. Have yourself a brilliant Thursday.
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